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1: Hey everybody, Andrew Ratajak here from the Back Road. Summer's going to get a little bit busy for us this year, so we decided to shift into the Back Road Rewind. We're bringing back some favorite past episodes all season long. Same great music and same country feel right here on Grizzly Radios. We look forward to having you with us Friday, June 5th at 7 p.m. See you then!

son. Looks like you've been stung, John. 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

Dear Uncle Sam, I just got your telegram, and I can't believe that this is me, shaken like I am. 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

You're cruising into another hour of your favorite country music right here on the Country Station with the Back Road Rewind. We're dusting off a good one from the archives and bringing it back, bringing it back, bringing it back, bringing it back, bringing it back for another spin on the turntable. Thanks for riding along with us this summer on Grizzly Radios. Hey there, everybody. This is Andrew Ratajak inviting you to jump in with us and take a ride down the back road right here on grizzlyradios.com.

Welcome back to this week's episode of The Back Road, everybody. We're glad you could join us. We're going to jump right into the music this week with Dierks Bentley and a song called Same Old Me.

Yeah, those boys around here sure know how to party, right? Blake Shelton right there for you. Keeping the music going right now, here's Tyler Childers and a song called White House Road.

Billy Currington and All Day Long right here in Back Road Country with your host, Andrew Ratajak. Thanks for tuning in, everybody. 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Keeping the music going, slowing it down one time for you, here's Chris Young and You.

A classic song right there from Steve Earle right here on the Back Road playlist. One called Copperhead Road. Hey, have you ever felt like being 10 feet tall and bulletproof before? Travis Tritt's going to tell us all about his experience right now. Stay right where you are, everybody. Lots more fun yet to come.

Dangerous Man by Trace Adkins, right here on The Back Road with your host, Andrew Ratajczak. Luke Combs said in a Facebook post the other day that he's releasing a brand new album and a bunch of other stuff. Looking forward to getting his new album and sharing some new music with you guys. Always looking forward to when he puts out new music because he does a really, really nice job. We're going to feature him on his tunes from the Getting Old album. Here's a tune simply titled Joe.

Bocephus himself with I Ain't Going Peacefully off the Hog Wild album. That's a great album right there. Hey, we're going to keep the show moving right now with Joe Diffie and a song called If the Devil Danced in

I'm not even going to try to dance, everybody. As many people will tell you, I have two left feet on that dance floor. If Bubba can dance, I can too, and I'm just going to leave it at that. Keeping the show moving along, here is Glenn Campbell and a song called Bonaparte's Retreat.

Reba McEntire, and I'm gonna take that mountain. Hey, just wanted to let you know before we wrap things up today, we got a couple more songs coming your way, but first, if you're listening in Friday night, Mark and Tegan have their Country Request show coming up in a few minutes, so stick around for that. They do a wonderful, wonderful job. Here is Tim McGraw and Felt Good on My Lips.

Tim McGraw and Felt Good on My Lips. Thanks again, everybody, for tuning in today. 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Country Station, as well as the Polka Station. Lots of great stuff happening that you don't want to miss out each week. Closing out today's show is Rascal Flatts and Praying for Daylight. We're going to leave you now with Mark and Tegan here in a minute. Have a great week, everybody. Take care. We'll see you next time.

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I produce a show called Beer League here on Grizzly Radios. 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

She kind of breezed into town from New Orleans and said, "Boys, I'm Big John's Cajun Queen. I didn't come here to argue or waste anybody's time. I just come to get my man from your dirty old mind, 'cause he moves me. Now where you give up for old Queenie's gonna start, 'cause I got a powerful love in my heart. So just show me the hole way down in the ground and tell the whole wide world Big John's been found and he's living." So down in the mine without a sign of a light, old Queenie went looking for John that night. She found him there at the bottom of the pit and placed a red-hot kiss on his cold blue lips.

she kissed him again, and old John got the power of 100 men. 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

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You can find him today, they're down in New Orleans, Big Bad John and his Cajun queen. 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Now the moral of this story has a real clear omen. 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

Everybody, Andrew Ratajczak here from the back road. Summer's going to get a little bit busy for us this year, so we decided to shift into the back road rewind. We're bringing back some favorite past episodes all season long. Same great music and same country feel right here on Grizzly Radios. We look forward to having you with us Friday, June 5th at 7 p.m. See you then.

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Everybody, Andrew Ratajczak here from the back road. Summer's going to get a little bit busy for us this year, so we decided to shift into the back road rewind. We're bringing back some favorite past episodes all season long. Same great music and same country feel right here on Grizzly Radios. We look forward to having you with us Friday, June 5th at 7 p.m. See you then.

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0: 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Hi, this is Jay Dean, and every week I will play the songs that help make country music what it is today. 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

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I produce a show called Beer League here on Grizzly Radios. 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

started writing this song about Chris Gantry. End up writing about Dennis Hopper and Johnny Cash and Norman, Norbert, Funky Donnie Frid, Billy Swan, Bobby Newirth, Jerry Jeff Walker, and Paul Siebel. And Ramblin' Jack Elliott had a lot to do with it. See you more.

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0: Nothing as sweet as my baby. I really wrote that for my baby, Carl. I mean,
1: write that for Bo Cephas?
0: Yeah, I rest where I wrote it. I just got to sing it to him.
1: This
0: yeah. Ain't nothing as sweet as Bo Cephas.

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On our request show, we not only play the classic country hits that you hear here in our regular rotation, we also play any newer songs you might want to hear as well. It's all up to your songs you might want to hear as well. It's all up to you. You build

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1: Now I was told at the Super Bowl when the crowd let out a roar, a big old back with a ball and a jack and he went on in to score. The coach recalled when he spiked the balls and forget the old cotton

0: 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But the fielder's glove went high above and caught it for the final out. On the sporting page, he was all the rage when they asked him how he made that catch. But I sold him chickens before they died and the eggs before they hatched.
1: Now the boxing king climbed into the ring to fight for the title bout. But a right to the jaw was all he saw, and the ref was a counting him out.

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1: Cleveland? How'd I get to Cleveland?

Hey everybody, Andrew Ratajak here from The Back Road. Summer's going to get a little bit busy for us this year, so we decided to shift into The Back Road Rewind. We're bringing back some favorite past episodes all season long. Same great music and same country feel right here on Grizzly Radios. We look forward to having you with us Friday, June 5th at 7 p.m. See you then.

0: The music that country music has forgotten about can still be heard right here. Hi, this is Jay Dean, and every week I will play the songs that help make country music what it is today. 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

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And she'll say, Mama,

Hi, I'm Cameron Dutcher. I produce a show called Beer League here on Grizzly Radios. 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

go. 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

sounds just like this here old Jeep. She's tough and fast, but she runs real cheap when she's driving. Well, sun coming up in New Mexico sky, got a

Hey everybody, Andrew Ratajczak here from The Back Road. Summer's going to get a little bit busy for us this year, so we decided to shift into The Back Road Rewind. We're bringing back some favorite past episodes all season long. Same great music and same country feel right here on Grizzly Radios. We look forward to having you with us Friday, June 5th at 7 p.m. See you then!

He ain't nowhere near the 14, but he says he's seen plenty of hard times. 'Cause he's been on the bus for 5 days and in a hotel room for 5 of them nights. Said his satellite dish is broke, and the new band, they're treating him mean. There's another week to go on his tour, and well, he's missing his karaoke machine.

but she's pretty as a picture. And she'll got a nice set of wits. She misses her producer slash boyfriend, Pooh.

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And he said, "Breaker 19, is anyone there? Come on, truckers, and talk to Teddy Bear." Well, I keyed the mic, and I said, "You got it, Teddy Bear." And the little boy's voice came back on the air. "Appreciate the break. Who we got on that end?" I told him my handle, then he began. "Now, I'm not supposed to bother you fellas out there. Mom says you're busy for me to stay off the air. But you see, I get lonely. It helps me to talk. 'Cause that's about all I can do. I'm crippled and I can't walk." I came back and told him to fire up that mic. I talked to him as long as he liked. "This was my dad's radio," the little boy said. "But I guess it's mine and Mom's now, 'cause Daddy's dead. Dad had a wreck about a month ago. He was trying to get home in a blinding snow. Mom has to work now to make ends meet. And I'm not much help with my two crippled feet. She says not to worry, that we'll make it all right. But I hear her crying sometimes late at night.

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Well, sir, not one breaker came on the old CB as that little cripple boy talked with me. You know, I tried hard to swallow, but the lump just wouldn't stay down. 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

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I turned that truck around on a dime and headed straight for Jackson Street, 229. And as I rounded the corner, boy, I got one heck of a shot. 18-wheelers were lined up for three city blocks. Well, I guess every driver for miles around had caught Teddy Bear's call, and that little crippled boy was having a ball. For as fast as

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We took up a collection for him before his mama got home, and each driver said goodbye, and then they were all gone. He shook my hand with a mile-long grin and said, "So long, trucker, I'll catch you again." Well, I hit that interstate with tears in my eyes, and I turned on the radio and got another surprise. Breaker 19 came a voice

special prayer just for you, 'cause you just made my little boy's dream come true. I'll sign off now before I start to cry. May God ride with you tenfold, and goodbye.

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I produce a show called Beer League here on Grizzly Radios. 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

0: Me and RJ and the kids was on a camp out in the mountains, and we had us one of them U-Drive Marmy Jeep cars, which we'd rented from a fella by the name of Q Bosky for 30 bucks a day. Buy your gas along the way, take a rabbit's foot, and leave a pint of blood for a deposit. And he explained it all to us, how we were supposed to get to Telluride, which is 50 miles away by way of the regular highway. However, there was a shortcut, but unless we had drove the Black Bear Road before, we'd better be off to stay in bed, sleep late. Pay no attention to the guitar there. Well, we took up off on the highway, and we come upon a sign that says, Black Bear Road, you don't have to be crazy to drive this road, but it helps. I says, RJ, this must be the shortcut road Kuboski's talking about. She didn't pay no mind, because she was making peanut butter sandwiches for the kids in the back seat, throwing rocks and drinking Kool-Aid and playing count the license plates. But they wasn't having too much fun counting the license plate or cars, because there weren't no other cars. We went about a mile and a half, about 4 hours, busted off the right front fender, tore a hole in the oil panel on rocks big as a hall closet. Went over a bump, spilt the Kool-Aid, and Roy G. stuck his bolo knife right through the convertible top, and the dog threw up all over the back seat. Peanut butter don't agree with me, see? So we had to stop, take off the top, and air everything out, and clean it up. The dog run off, and RJ says she felt her asthma coming on. I was sitting there wondering what to do when the entire scenic San Juan U-Drive Marmy Jeep car sank in the mud at 13,000 feet above sea level. Well, we shoveled it out and ate our lunch. Dog made a yellow hole in the snow, and Roy Jean got out his Instamatic and took a snapshot of it. Mary Elizabeth drew a picture of the road. It looked like a whole bunch of Z's and W's all strung together. And RJ took one look at it and said the only way that Jeep car is going down that road is over her dead body. Then a rock slipped out from under the wheel, and the U-Drive Marmy Jeep car went right over the edge of a cliff. Doggone it, Roy Jean. How many times do I have to explain it to you? When I tell you to put a rock under the wheel, I mean rock. Now look at that, what you'd have to go bigger than grapefruit.
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the flag's pushed down and the meter is a-ticking away. I got another fare and I made a lot of trips today.

0: You know, Louie, there's an old song going around here that's one of the top pop tunes in the nation that my grandmother taught me, one of the first songs I ever remember singing.
1: What's that?
0: And I think all on top of Old Smokey.
1: Old Smokey.
0: You remember that thing?
1: Yeah, man.
0: Now, they didn't sing it the way she taught it to me, and back in them days, they didn't sing it like they sing it now.
1: No.
0: I'm going to get the boys and see if we can do it like the old-timers used to
1: do. All right, let's hear
0: it. They're going to join in on here. On top of Old Smokey, huh?

0: That's all right. Yes, sir. It's been a long, long time since
1: that's
0: I've heard
1: the old
0: that.
1: Version of it there, on top of Old Smokey.
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I get to thinking lots of times about back when I was a lad, of the old home place where I grew up, of the days both good and bad. My overalls were hand-me-downs, my shoes were full of holes. I used to walk 4 miles to school every day, through the rain, the sleet, and the cold. 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

I've been rocked to sleep many a night to the tune of What a Friend. And come morning, Rock of Ages would wake me gently once again. And then Daddy would reach up and he'd take the Bible down and he'd read it loud and long. And I always felt that maybe our home was blessed when Daddy would say, Mama, sing a song. 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

I guess the house is still standing. 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For you see, my mother sings in heaven now, around God's golden throne. But I'll always believe that this world is a better place, because one time, my mama sang a song.

Everybody, Andrew Ratajczak here from the Back Road. Summer's going to get a little bit busy for us this year, so we decided to shift into the Back Road Rewind. We're bringing back some favorite past episodes all season long. Same great music and same country feel right here on Grizzly Radios. We look forward to having you with us Friday, June 5th at 7 p.m. See you then.

Grizzly, internet streaming will cure cancer and anything else that ails you. These statements have not been approved by the FDA. 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

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I produce a show called Beer League here on Grizzly Radios. 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

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Let's listen in. Country music. Well, that proves it. There's no intelligent life out there after all. Grizzly Radio.

Everybody, Andrew Ratajczak here from the back road. Summer's going to get a little bit busy for us this year, so we decided to shift into the back road rewind. We're bringing back some favorite past episodes all season long. Same great music and same country feel right here on Grizzly Radios. We look forward to having you with us Friday, June 5th at 7 p.m. See you then.

You're cruising into another hour of your favorite country music right here on the Country Station with the Back Road Rewind. We're dusting off a good one from the archives and bringing it back, bringing it back, bringing it back. For another spin on the turntable. Thanks for riding along with us this summer on Grizzly Radios. Hey there, everybody. This is Andrew Ratajak inviting you to jump in with us and take a ride down the back road right here on grizzlyradios.com.

Welcome back to this week's episode of The Back Road, everybody. We're glad you could join us. We're going to jump right into the music this week with Dierks Bentley and a song called Same Old Me.

Yeah, those boys around here sure know how to party, right? Blake Shelton right there for you. Keeping the music going right now, here's Tyler Childers and a song called White House Road.

Billy Currington and All Day Long right here in Back Road Country with your host, Andrew Ratajak. Thanks for tuning in, everybody. 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Keeping the music going, slowing it down one time for you. Here's Chris Young and You.

A classic song right there from Steve Earle, right here on the Back Road playlist. One called Copperhead Road. Hey, have you ever felt like being 10 feet tall and bulletproof before? Travis Tritt's going to tell us all about his experience right now. Stay right where you are, everybody. Lots more fun yet to come.

Dangerous Man by Trace Adkins, right here on The Back Road with your host, Andrew Ratajczak. Luke Combs said in a Facebook post the other day that he's releasing a brand new album and a bunch of other stuff. Looking forward to getting his new album and sharing some new music with you guys. Always looking forward to when he puts out new music because he does a really, really nice job. We're going to feature him on his tunes from the Getting Old album. Here's a tune simply titled Joe.

Bocephus himself with I Ain't Going Peacefully off the Hog Wild album. That's a great album right there. Hey, we're going to keep the show moving right now with Joe Diffie and a song called If the Devil Danced in Empty.

I'm not even going to try to dance, everybody. As many people will tell you, I have two left feet on that dance floor. If Bubba can dance, I can too, and I'm just going to leave it at that. Keeping the show moving along, here is Glenn Campbell and a song called Bonaparte's Retreat.

Reba McEntire, and I'm gonna take that mountain. Hey, just wanted to let you know before we wrap things up today, we got a couple more songs coming your way, but first, if you're listening in Friday night, Mark and Tegan have their Country Request show coming up in a few minutes, so stick around for that. They do a wonderful, wonderful job. Here is Tim McGraw and Felt Good on My Lips.

Tim McGraw and Felt Good on My Lips. Thanks again, everybody, for tuning in today. 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Country Station, as well as the Polka Station. Lots of great stuff happening that you don't want to miss out each week. Closing out today's show is Rascal Flatts and Praying for Daylight. We're going to leave you now with Mark and Tegan here in a minute. Have a great week, everybody. Take care. We'll see you next time.

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Yeah, okay. Well, 1, 2, 3, 4. 1, 2, 3, 4. Busted flat in Baton Rouge and heading for the trains.

I'll twine with my mingles and waving black hair, with the roses so red and the lilies so fair, and the myrtle so bright with the emerald dew, the pail and the leader and eyes look like blue. I will dance, I will sing, and my laugh shall be gay. 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

it sure was good to be there. And I could see through the open door that Dad was asleep in his favorite chair. In his hand was a picture of Mom, and I remembered how close they were. So I just turned away. I didn't want to wake him and spoil his dreams of her.

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I produce a show called Beer League here on Grizzly Radios. 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

0: 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And if Folsom Prison had Wi-Fi, we'd be listening to Grizzly Radios. Suey!
1: It was in the 1950s, and I was in the Boys Industrial School in Lancaster, Ohio. My favorite singer at the time was Johnny Ace. One night, I came in from my work assignment, and the guard told me that Johnny Ace was dead. He'd taken a gun and killed himself. And on the table beside him, they found a tape of a song that he had written moments before he died. I've always wanted to sing that song, but I was never able to. I think after all these years that I'd like to try it, to sing it for you, Johnny.

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Everybody, Andrew Ratajczak here from the back road. Summer's going to get a little bit busy for us this year, so we decided to shift into the back road rewind. We're bringing back some favorite past episodes all season long. Same great music and same country feel right here on Grizzly Radios. We look forward to having you with us Friday, June 5th at 7 p.m. See you then.

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Skipper-o, skipper-o, just listen to your children while they play. It's really not very funny what your children say.

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0: Look at them bushes out there. They moving. And there's the engine behind every one. Hey, Mr. Custer, you mind if I'll be excused the rest of the afternoon? Hey, Charlie, duck your head.
1: Oh, you're a little bit late on that one, Charlie.

I wonder what the ancient word for friend is. 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Hey out there, Kemosabe! 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I see no time for joking.

Everybody, Andrew Ratajczak here from the Back Road. Summer's going to get a little bit busy for us this year, so we decided to shift into the Back Road Rewind. We're bringing back some favorite past episodes all season long. Same great music and same country feel right here on Grizzly Radios. We look forward to having you with us Friday, June 5th at 7 p.m. See you then.

0: 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Hi, this is Jay Dean, and every week I will play the songs that help make country music what it is today. 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

Hi, I'm Cameron Dutcher. I produce a show called Beer League here on Grizzly Radios. 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

late every night, doing things that ain't right, and she'll cry for me. When I'm down in the dumps, and she nurses my lumps.

Everybody, Andrew Ratajczak here from the back road. Summer's going to get a little bit busy for us this year, so we decided to shift into the back road rewind. We're bringing back some favorite past episodes all season long. Same great music and same country feel right here on Grizzly Radios. We look forward to having you with us Friday, June 5th at 7 p.m. See you then.

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And that's not me judging you, that's just science. 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

0: The music that country music has forgotten about can still be heard right here. Hi, this is Jay Dean, and every week I will play the songs that help make country music what it is today. 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

as she lights a cigarette. And the smoke rings rise, but in her eyes, oh, there seems to be such regret. 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Just a lonely girl in the night.

Hi, I'm Cameron Dutcher. I produce a show called Beer League here on Grizzly Radios. My show features off-the-beaten-path country that you might not hear anywhere else. 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

Everybody, Andrew Ratajczak here from the back road. Summer's going to get a little bit busy for us this year, so we decided to shift into the back road rewind. We're bringing back some favorite past episodes all season long. Same great music and same country feel right here on Grizzly Radios. We look forward to having you with us Friday, June 5th at 7 p.m. See you then.

0: wrote a song yesterday. I tried. It takes a lot of imagination sometimes to write a song and to really, really put something into it where somebody else can understand it and feel it. But we've been in several prisons, San Quentin and Folsom Prison and the Starkville, Mississippi jail, and the El Paso jail. And you wouldn't believe it, one night I got in jail in Starkville, Mississippi for picking flowers. I was walking down the street. I may sing that for you a little bit later on. I was walking down the street. What? Excuse me, I couldn't hear you. I was talking. I was walking down the street and, you know, going to get me some cigarettes or something. About 2 o'clock in the morning after a show, I think it was. Anyway, I reached down and picked a dandelion here and a daisy there as I went along, and this car pulls up. I said, "Get it the hell in here, boy. What are you doing?" I said, "I'm just picking flowers." Well, $36 for picking flowers in a night in jail. God damn. You can't hardly win, can you? Damn. No telling what you'd do if you'd pull an apple or something. Well, I'd like to do this song on behalf of all you guys here at San Quentin to kind of get back at whoever you want to out there. In my case, I'd like to get back at the fella down in Starkville, Mississippi that still has my $36. Well, I left my motel room down at the Starkville Motel. The town had gone to sleep and I was feeling fairly well. I strolled along the sidewalk neath the sweet magnolia trees. I was whistling, picking flowers, swaying in the southern breeze. I found myself surrounded. One policeman said, "That's him. Come along, wildflower child, don't you know that it's 2 a.m.? They're bound to get you, 'cause they got a curfew, and you go to the Starkville City Jail." Well, they threw me in the car and started driving into town. I said, "What the hell did I do?" And he said, "Shut up and sit down." Well, they emptied out my pockets, took my pills and guitar picks. I said, "Wait, my name is all shut up." Well, I sure was in a fix. The sergeant put me in a cell, then he went home for the night. I said, "Come back here, you so-and-so. I ain't being treated right." Well, they're bound to get you, 'cause they got a curfew, and you go to the Starkville City Jail. I started pacing back and forth, and now and then I'd yell and kick my $40 shoes against the steel door of my cell. I'd walk a while and kick a while, and all night nobody came. Then I sadly remembered they didn't even take my name. At 8 a.m. they let me out. I said, "Give me them things of mine." They give me a sneer and a guitar pick and a yeller dandelion. They're bound to get you, 'cause they got a curfew, and you go to the Starkville City Jail, and you go to the Starkville City Jail.
1: 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My name is Cameron Dutcher, and Beer League is your Saturday night hangout for all of your hillbilly hits, your rockabilly relics, all of you creatures from the Blatz Lagoon. Rejoice, for it is Saturday night. You heard Johnny Cash with a song called Starkville City Jail at the top of this episode, and we have a little bit of trouble here in this episode. We've got double Johnny Cash. I've got a 4-pack of beers because we lost 2 on the ride home, and I have a 6-pack waiting on ice for hour number 2 here on this episode. We've also got a visit from Gene Watson, Katie Lang, Tom Waits is stopping by. We've got Ray Charles stopping by, plus a little bit of off the beaten path country coming your way with some really cool stuff from Bob Seger, Charlie Daniels Band, the Maddox Brothers, and Rose. And I've got just a little bit of live music coming your way in this one. So stick around for all of that. I got another one from Johnny Cash lined up on the deck right now. This is Johnny Cash with a song called When It's Springtime in Alaska.

Alaska, it's 40 below. It was red-headed Lil that was singing so sweet.

A voice that sounds like it may have gargled pea gravel. That was Tom Waits in a song called I Don't Wanna Grow Up. We had Katie Lang up before that with Summer Fling. We had Gene Watson with Love in the Hot Afternoon. And Johnny Cash at the top of that with When It's Springtime in Alaska, It's 40 Below. My name is Cameron Dutcher. You are joined in here at Beer League. So grab a cold one from the fridge, kick your feet up, and enjoy the next one. Because I've got some more music coming your way from Kenny Chesney. And a big hit from him, a song called Living in Fast Forward.

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Ray Charles with Rock House Parts 1 and 2 right here. We also have Rascal Flatts from 2006 released a song called Me and My Gang, coming off of Lyric Street Records. Kenny Chesney with Living in Fast Forward, an absolutely massive hit for him. And that catches you up here on the show. 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And I was reading a little bit from an author called Michael Finkel. The book is called The Art Thief, and it's about an art thief, of course, but he says art doesn't really make any sense for life because creating art consumes time, effort, resources without providing food, clothing, or shelter. It kind of defies everything that makes up life, but that's what makes us human. And that's what we do here on Beer League. That's what we're doing here on Grizzly Radios. We are doing this because we are passionate about it. And if you want to help us continue to do this, please donate at grizzlyradios.com. We are all over the map on this episode. I've got some more music coming your way from one of my favorite songwriters, Neil Young, a song called Two Old Friends.

right there. That was Jimmy Buffett in a song called Tin Cup Chalice. Of course, you know that one, along with George Jones' White Lightning. We had Tom T. Hall with I Like Beer at the top of that one. Of course, this is Beer League, and I hope that you are in for the drink. We had the Kentucky Headhunters with Chug-a-Lug, and Neil Young way back at the top of that with Two Old Friends. This is Beer League. This is Saturday night. My name is Cameron Dutcher, and I want to let you know that drinking and driving, it ain't cool. Don't do it. We got more coming your way with a two-song set. This one is live from Fillmore East on April 25th, 1971. This is Grateful Dead and a song called Hard to Handle.

I was born in Louisiana. And at the age of 2, my mama told my papa, our little boy has got the blues. I grew up real fast, and I've traveled very far. One damn thing for sure, I was born to play the guitar. And I got a reputation, and everybody knows my name. I was born to play the guitar. People, I got blues running through my veins. Women in Chicago, they love me to the bone. But my love for my guitar keep me far away from home. I got a reputation.

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0: 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What a guy that is. You know I was born to play this here guitar. I got the blues running through my veins.
1: You just heard Buddy Guy here on Beer League. That song is called Born to Play the Guitar. Buddy Guy sure was born to play the guitar. He is a fantastic writer, a fantastic player. I feel like that guy is blues to the bone. Grateful Dead coming off of Live at Fillmore East from April 25th, 1971. Grateful Dead with Hard to Handle. A short two-song set here on Beer League, and that is because we are heading into our number two here tonight. And I have a six-pack, like we often do, for the start of our number two. This one features all American tunes. These are solely American tunes. We got some Toby Keith and Luke Combs and Riley Green and Scotty Hasting and Luke Bryan and Trisha Yearwood coming at you. This is Toby Keith and a song called American Soldier.

small business in my suit. Yeah, I'm dressed up for success, from my head down to my boots. I don't do it for the money, there's bills that I can't pay. I don't do it for the glory, I just

A six-pack to go, starting off hour number two. That was Luke Bryan with Most People Are Good, a pretty big hit for him. Trisha Yearwood with X's and O's. We had Riley Green covering Toby Keith with Should Have Been a Cowboy.

Boy, we had Scotty Hasting with Fortunate Son covering Creedence Clearwater Revival, and Luke Combs with Middle of Somewhere. Starting us off was Toby Keith and American Soldier, a six-pack of American tunes to get us started off number two, our number two. We had Beer League here on Saturday nights. My name is Cameron Dutcher. If you are just joining us, don't worry, we got more music on the way. 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Everything here is good. We have DJs who care here at Grizzly Radio. So everything that you're hearing, all the music that you're hearing on all the shows is curated by people. It's curated by us here at the station, so you know you're getting something genuine. We are heading into something genuine right now. Genuine Detroit rock and roll. No, this is not country. It's off the beaten path country. Bob Seger and the Silver Bullet Band, a song called Trying to Live My Life Without You.

You guys feel funky tonight? Oh, yeah. 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It's an old Memphis song. 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

little bit of rockabilly here on Beer League. That was Lemmy, Slim Jim Phantom of Stray Cats, and Danny B. Harvey, a band later known as Headcat, a song called Well, All Right. Some classic classic rock and roll there. But classic rock and roll to me sounds a lot like country, so it deserves its place here on Beer League. We had Maddox Brothers and Rose with Move It On Over. We had Patsy Cline with Loose Talk. Charlie Daniels Band up before that was Stay All Night, Stay a Little Longer. And Bob Seger and the Silver Bullet Band with Trying to Live My Life Without You. That catches you up here on the show, and it lets you know that the show is just about over. This is Beer League here on GrizzlyRadios.com, coming to you from the Wattash Listening Lounge. My name is Cameron Dutcher. I want to thank you for being here tonight. Remember that Beer League is a production of Grizzly Internet Radios. My name is Cameron Dutcher, and I want to thank you and our executive producer, Mr. Mark Grizz Grigorchek, for allowing me to be here on the station. I do love doing this show, and I want to thank all of our listeners for being here as well. 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We will be here playing all of that stuff for you, and I will be back next week with episode 184 right here on Beer League Saturday nights at 7 p.m. I'm going to leave you off with something awesome this week. I mentioned that band Headcat. They have a live album. Came out in 2011. It is called Live in Berlin. And we're going to play two tracks off of that back to back. The first is Let It Rock. The other one is Say Mama. So we will see you next time here on Beer League.

0: Thank you. I want to thank you all for coming out. It's our first time to play here. So thanks a lot. We won't forget you.
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0: And a big hello to all my classic country music loving fans all over the world. 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Coming up in about 3 minutes, you're going to hear a song about the 3rd of June, because we had the 3rd of June recently. You know what song that is. That's on the way, but we're paying tribute to Jack Green today. Jack Green had an awesome country music career after being one of the members of the Texas Troubadours, which was Ernest Tubb's touring band. His first big hit came in 1968. It was a monster called There Goes My Everything. It was number one on the country charts for 7 weeks in a row. It spent 21 weeks on the charts, even peaked at number 65 on the Billboard Hot 100. It was Jack Green's only crossover hit. This song also won several awards, including Single of the Year and Song of the Year. Kicking off the show, Jack Green, There Goes My Everything.
1: There.

talking about the 3rd of June. Ode to Billy Joe, that, of course, the great Bobby Gentry. Here's a little trivia question for you. Do you know the pop song that started out with the words, "It was the 3rd of June"? It was Neil Diamond, 1977, with his song called Desiree. There you go, a little trivia for you. Welcome to Inspiration Corner. Let's go back and do an oldie but a goodie. This is one of my favorite of the songs that are filled with faith. It's my man, Hank Williams, and I Saw the Light.

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0: Yeah, there we go. Are you ready to feel old, everyone? Well, here comes your moment of feeling old. That song, Honey, Won't You Open That Door by Ricky Skaggs, was number one 42 years ago this week. 42 years ago, it was number one for Ricky Skaggs. And by the way, the song was written by the great Mel Tillis. Well, Mel Tillis also had a hand in one of the most famous early hits for Jack Green. And we're going to play that song for you and have so much more coming up in just a little bit. Our show today is brought to you by BehanFinancial.com.
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0: 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So stick around, everybody. We're going to take a break. We're going to come back, and we're going to have Remake Heaven featuring the Wilburn Brothers and another big one from Jack Green. Stick around.
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0: And welcome back to the show. My name is Jay Dean. You're listening to Country Legends Jukebox. Coming up on Remake Heaven, we're going to hear one from the Wilburn Brothers, a great tune that they had out. And then we'll hear a remake of it from a big country star a couple of decades later. We're paying tribute to Jack Green today. And I mentioned a little bit ago a song coming up that was written by Mel Tillis. It's this one for Jack Green. What do you do when you have a number one song for 7 weeks in a row? Well, if you're Jack Green, you release the next single and have that go number one for 5 weeks in a row. Here's Jack Green and a Mel Tillis written song called All the Time.
3: All the Time.

feel about family harmony. Love that. Welcome to Remake Heaven for today. Teddy and Doyle, the Wilburn Brothers, and Somebody's Back in Town. Big, big hit for them in their career. The remake actually came from Ricky Van Shelton from his album Loving Proof, and he did a stand-up job on this song.

Steve and Rudy, the Gatlin brothers, and Love is Just a Game from the early days of their career. Well, the Nitty Gritty Dirt Band went through a period on the pop scene back in the late 70s and into the early 80s where they were known as the Dirt Band. Wasn't Nitty Gritty Dirt Band, it was just the Dirt Band. And they had a couple of really incredible big hits, including this one with some help from Linda Ronstadt. An American Dream.

cool music takes me to Jamaica, man. Oh, absolutely. An American Dream, the nitty-gritty dirt band, known as the Dirt Band at that time, with help from Linda Ronstadt. So Jack Green basically owned the charts for about a four-year period, 1966 up until about 1970. He packed a whole lot of hits into that 4 years. And the one we're going to have coming up was also a big hit for him. It did not hit number one, but it came close. We'll have more from Jack Green coming up. We're going to have Charlie McLean coming up with a big hit. And then on Songs I Thought Should Have Been a Hit, it actually was a hit back in 1984, but I thought it should have been a bona fide number one hit. I'll tell you why coming up in a bit.

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We're paying tribute today to the great music of Jack Green. He would have 5 number one hits in a 4-year period and could have had another one. Man, how bad do you have to beat on the door to number one to get there? This song by Jack Green stayed at number two for 4 weeks in a row. Number two for an entire month and didn't make it to number one. What song is it? Jack Green and What Locks the Door.

Some shows say they play classic country, but they don't. But we do. We play everything from the mid-1940s through the 1980s. Songs you love but may have forgotten about. This is Country Legends Jukebox with J. Dean.

absolutely beautiful voice from a beautiful soul, Charlie McLean, and a great song called Sentimental Old You. Welcome to Songs I Thought Should Have Been a Hit. This song is one of my favorite songs of the 1980s and one of my favorite songs by Vern Gosden. Listen to the story of this song. One day, Vern Gosden was sitting in his producer's office listening to songs for a new album when songwriter Dean Dillon showed up with a bottle of Jack Daniels in his hand. There were sheets of songs wadded up in Dean's pockets. This song was the one that he pulled out and played that day. Now, George Strait had recorded it in 1983, but he did not release it. And Vern Gosden decided he was going to try it. He released it. It became a top 10 song back in 1984. The reason I'm playing it here, it should have been number one. I think one of the coolest songs written. What would your memory do if it didn't have my mind to run through? What a great line. Songs I Thought Should Have Been a Hit, Vern Gosden.

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0: Coming up shortly in hour number two, more Jack Green plus one from Jack Green and Jeannie Seeley. Stick around, everybody.
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All right, coming up, a little Tex Ritter for you. We're going back to a song called Just Beyond the Moon. And then we're going to have our Forgotten 45 coming up. First of all, so Jack Green had a song go number one, and then another one went number one, and then he had one stall at number two for 4 weeks, and then he had another number one hit. Here's Jack Green, and You Are My Treasure. Yeah.

0: There was a time when I thought I could find happiness in silver and gold.
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0: And I longed for fame and worldly acclaim. And a hunger for these things filled my very soul. But then you came along, and now I know I was wrong. For in your eyes I can see the greatest treasure in all the world, the treasure of your love.

died, we wondered why my mother shed no tears. We asked her once about it, but she wouldn't tell us why. Instead, she'd walk outside each night and smile up at the sky. Then just before she left us, she called us to her side. She told us what my father said to her just before he died.

That goes back to 1967 for Tex Ritter, Just Beyond the Moon. Tex Ritter, by the way, was the father of John Ritter, who played on Three's Company, the sitcom, on television. There you go. So we're saluting Jack Green today. Jack Green had a really good partnership with Jeannie Seely. Jack Green and Jeannie Seely released a number of albums, had a number of hits, went on tour together, and later in their careers hosted a morning breakfast for people that were coming to Nashville to see the Grand Ole Opry and see all the other sites. And I actually attended one of those breakfasts, and it was wonderful. So probably the biggest hit that Jack Green had with Jeannie Seely happened in 1969. It's called I Wish I Didn't Have to Miss You. It's your Forgotten 45 for this week.

are preserving the history of country music. 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

The Jones and Wynette set is what they said. It's George Jones and Tammy Wynette, and we're not the Jet Set. So back in the 90s, there was a fabulous country music tribute album to the Beatles that was out, where country artists went into the studio and did their interpretation of a Beatles classic. One of the best songs on that album, because it had the guitar picking of Chet Atkins, who is bar none the best guitar player Nashville has ever seen, and Susie Boggess doing the beautiful vocals. Here they are with the Beatles classic, All My Lovin'.

Isn't that absolutely beautiful? All My Lovin', Susie Boggess and Chet Atkins on that one. So I mentioned that Jack Green had five total number one hits. We've heard three of them. The fourth of five number ones is coming up in a matter of moments from now, plus Don Williams and a song that was number one this week in history coming up.

Country Legends Jukebox brought to you by BeHanFinancial.com. My name is Jay Dean, the happy host of the show. I'm happy because I can play this kind of music in my studio and hopefully bring great joy to you as well. We're paying tribute to the great Jack Green today, the Jolly Green Giant. His fourth number one hit came in early 1969. It's kind of a forgotten song by Jack Green. It was number one for 2 weeks in a row. It's called Until My Dreams Come True.

There goes the gentle giant Don Williams and Tulsa Time. Great, great, great rendition of that song. All right, we're going to do a song right now that was number one this week in 1967. And it's a song that we played at my father's funeral back in 2012. Here's the backstory of it. Back when my brother Troy and I were small, maybe 5 and 4 or 4 and 3, Dad would play guitar, and he would play this song, and Troy and I would sing the words to it. And we'd go to family get-togethers once in a while. Dad bring the guitar, and we would sing this song. So it became a very emotional and very special song between us boys and Dad as we grew up over the years. What song was it? 1967. It was number one from the great Wynn Stewart. It's a

0: Oh man, Glen Campbell had some wonderful music by the time I get to Phoenix. We're going to actually play another round of Remake Heaven with the final hit from Jack Green. I'll tell you the story and we'll get to it in just a bit. Our show today brought to you by BehanFinancial.com.
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0: All right, don't forget this week to go to Facebook and type in Country Legends Jukebox and like and follow my Facebook page. We're gaining on 44,000 followers. Would love to get to 45,000 soon. So if you'd please go to Facebook and help, that would be great. The big one, the big number one from Jack Green is coming up in just a few moments. Stick around, everybody.

Country Legends Jukebox for this week. And it's going to be a dandy because we're going to start out the show of this segment with another round of Remake Heaven. We're going to play the original first, and you'll know exactly what the remake is coming up. The final hit for Jack Green happened in 1969. It became probably the biggest song that he was known for. It was number one for 2 weeks in a row. What is it? Well, of course, it's Statue of a Fool.

It's all about the memories. The songs that bring back the memories of the days gone by. Let's hear another classic on Country Legends Jukebox with J.D.

I do believe that is one of the finest remakes of a country classic ever. Ricky Van Shelton and Statue of a Fool. All right, who out there is tired of working your fingers to the bone? You don't get any extra money. You don't get ahead. All you get is bony fingers. That's what Hoyt Axton tells us.

The legendary Johnny Cash and the Folsom Prison Blues. We have time for one more song. We're going to go back and do one by a band that I absolutely love from the 80s and 90s, McBride and the Ride. Here comes Hurry Sundown.

0: song, and I love that trio, McBride and the Ride and Hurry Sundown. That's going to wrap up another show. I want to say a big, big thank you to Pamela at BehanFinancial.com for sponsoring the show. 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As old Hank Williams used to say, if the good Lord's willing and the creeks don't rise, I'll see you again next week. Country Legends Jukebox is a Ty Mitch production.
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